simply good. I have always gute Chancen. What say you then da dazu?

countdown. Your top 20 hits of the week are coming up. Top 20 countdown. And now, your top 20 hits of the week with Ted and Felix. Number 20.

0: What's up, baby? It's Bretzky, and I'm here to tell you that SpinQuest.com is giving out free sweeps coins. All you gotta do is purchase a $10 coin pack, and guess what? They're gonna give you the coins from a $30 coin pack. 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

Everybody asked me the question. They wanted to know what kind. I knew it's gonna wild out and it's gonna do something crazy. Everybody wants to know what I would do if I didn't win. If I didn't win. I guess we'll never know.

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2: Not everyone understands house music. It's a spiritual thing, a body thing, a soul thing. A soul thing. 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
2: Meditating on this scheme, God. I know like two or three able bodies you can make this loop.
3: Son, what's the deal?
4: Damn, God, let's get it on.
2: Yo, this is old Duke. He's sliding out the rear of this Bills nigga. Like,
3: what?
2: Like five bells.
3: What?
2: Yo,

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The show starts in 10, 9,

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0: Yo, peace.
1: Yo,
0: I've been pondering, God. I've been meditating on this scheme, God. I know like two or three able bodies you can make this loop, son. What's the deal?
1: Yeah, God, let's get it on.
0: Yo, this is old Duke. He's sliding out the rear of this Bills nigga. Like,
2: what?
0: Like five bells.
2: What?